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1: Crawl after a fender bender. And now back to much more music. Do you remember this song from the Flower Power days? Originally done by Eric Burdon and the Animals. Here's Harpo's vision of those beautiful San Francisco nights.

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1: 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Maybe too much talk. This song is not a rebel song. This song is Someday, Bloody Someday.

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1: 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Maybe too much talk. This song is not a rebel song. This song is Someday, Bloody Someday.